Pass this slide, Mr. Trombone. 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

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Got me dreaming things, scheming things, hoping that they'll come true. Got me doing things, saying things, dreaming and praying things, and they're all about

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Now, there have been so many stories about the old man of the mountain that it's time you knew the truth. He was really an uncle of Hal Kemp's, and the boys called him Saxy Dowell for short. Kay Thompson and her rhythm singers have gone for him hook, line, and sinker, and they're going to find out what he does with his spare time.

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0: saving time, and I want to give the old man plenty of time to pack his dozen scram. 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

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That's what we do, 24 hours a day. 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

this girl that I loved, she was handsome. I tried all I knew her to please, but I could not please her one quarter so well, like the man on the flying trapeze. He'd fly through the air with the greatest of ease, a daring young man on the flying trapeze. His movements were graceful, all girls he could please, and my love he has stolen away. Now this young man by name was Signor Bono Slang, tall, big and handsome, as well made as Chang. Where'er he appeared, the hall loudly rang with evasion from all people there. He'd smile from the bar on the people below, and one night he smiled on my love. She winked back at him and she shouted, "Bravo!" as he hung by his nose up above. Whoa! He'd fly through the air with the greatest of ease, a daring young man on the flying trapeze. His movements were graceful, all girls he could please, and my love he has stolen away. Some months after this, I went to a hall, was greatly surprised to see there on the wall a bill in red letters which did my heart gall, that she was appearing with him, the rotter. He taught her gymnastics and dressed her in tights to help him to live at his ease.

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1: You're in the Swing Era.

and welcome to the Swing Era. I'm your host, Bud Pearson. Glad to have you with us. What was the Swing Era? The era of big bands from the mid-1930s to the late 40s became known as the Swing Era, a time when jazz and pop music came together. And with it came bands, musicians, and singers with their recorded legacy. Today, Artie Shaw back again with his great 1945 orchestra. We'll hear the trumpet of Roy Eldridge, John Walton's tenor sax, and of course, Artie's clarinet, with vocals by Imogene Lynn and Roy. So let's get started.

You heard it on the Swing Era. Artie Shaw and his 1945 band with the July 1945 I Can't Get Started. Soloing were Artie's clarinet, Dodo Marmarosa's piano, and the trumpet of Roy Eldridge. And in the middle of the stack, Dorothy Allen sang with Artie Shaw, You Go to My Head, recorded June 1945. And starting the swing era today, Kurt Weill's September Song from April 1945. Heard were Artie, Barney Kessel's guitar, and Chuck Gentry's baritone. It's Artie Shaw on the swing era.

Artie Shaw, 1945 on the Swing Era. Just up, Gershwin's The Man I Love, done up nicely by Artie and the band, from June 1945. Soloing were Artie and Roy. Before that, Artie with a pop tune of November 1944, Let's Take the Long Way Home. The vocalist was Imogene Lynn. And at the top of the set from July 1945, Dancing on the Ceiling with Artie, Roy, and Dodo. In June and July 1945, the Artie Shaw Orchestra recorded 40 tunes, when the average band then recorded 4. And you heard it on the Swing Era.

On the swing era, the clarinet of Artie Shaw, 1945. Just heard I'll Never Be the Same, recorded January 1945. Helping out were John Walton's tenor, Dodo's piano, Roy's trumpet, and Ray Conniff's trombone. And first up, the June 1945 I Could Write a Book. The open trumpet was Bernie Glow, the muted trumpet Roy Eldridge, Marmarosa's piano, and Walton's tenor. Artie Shaw on the swing era. And now to take us to the halfway mark, Artie and the boys are just floating along.

There is absolutely no question about it. You are listening to The Swing Era. I'm your host, Bud Pearson, and I would welcome any comments or requests. Just email us. Our address is swingera@earthlink.net. 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Artie Shaw now, where the year is, what else? 1945.

Artie Shaw on the Swing Era, three tunes from the 1945 June-July sessions. Last up, Shaw with another Gershwin, Love Walked In, arranged by George Saravo. The piano was Dodo Marmarosa. Before that, Roy Eldridge to the mic to sing Natch with Artie's clarinet and Walton's tenor. Natch, the latest stuff from Reed Street. And kicking off the second half of the Swing Era, a Lacona gem, Taboo, featuring Artie's clarinet and arrangement, Roy's trumpet, Walton's tenor, Barney Kessel's guitar, and Ollie Wilson's trombone. Taboo, and you heard it on the Swing Era.

Time on My Hands with Artie Shaw, 1945. This from June 1945. Solos were Artie, Roy's trumpet, and the tenor of Herbie Stewart. The arrangement was David Rose. Time on My Hands. In between a feature number for the trumpet of Roy Eldridge bearing his nickname, Little Jazz. This gem composed and arranged by Buster Harding. And at the top, Shaw with Vincent Heumann's Keepin' Myself for You, another July 1945 disc with Walton's tenor. Last set on the swing era, it's still 1945.

On the last set of the swing era, just heard "But Not For Me" from still another July 1945 session with Stewart and Wilson, and the arrangement by Dick Jones. And starting off the last set, Artie has left Victor Records and is now with Music Craft Records. In September 1945, with his own tune, "Love of My Life." And there you have it, Artie Shaw, 1945, on the swing era. Well, that's it. Time to close the lid on the old phonograph and put these vintage recordings back on the shelf. Till next time, and we'll have more. This is your host, Bud Pearson, hoping you've enjoyed Artie Shaw today. Join us here next time when we'll present more artists as they created the styles and the sounds of the swing era. We'll see you then, and remember, it don't mean a thing if it ain't got that swing.

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coming up to the command performance microphone now, in answer to a whole stack of your requests, is one of the greatest quartets in the country. 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

0: 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Nostalgia, jazz, and swing all day long. 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
1: Come out, come out, come out, you lazy tomcat. 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
2: Nyat meow.
1: Come out, come out, come out, you handsome tomcat. We will catch a mouse or two.
2: Not meow.
1: You've been pussyfooting around. You think you're pretty hot.
2: Yep.
1: Say, what do those other tabbies have that I ain't got?
2: Well,
1: come out. Come out.
2: Not tonight, my Josephina. Hey! Okay.

gimmicks, no nonsense. Over here, we don't cater to the least common denominator. We know you want traditional to the point radio, just like it was in the 20s and 30s. 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

that you will all I care for. Each night I'd say a little prayer for just one more chance, just one more night to taste the kisses that enchant me. I'd want no others if you'd grant me.

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We play recordings that your grandfather listened to on his big floor model Atwater Kent radio. That's what we do here. 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

tonight we're at Miami, Florida, playing for the officers and men at the United States Naval Air Station, presenting in person and in the spotlight, Ina Ray Hutton. That's right. The spotlight is on the air for the men who are in the air for the United States Navy. Ina Ray Hutton is our spotlight band leader, and she's ready to get up flying speed to the tune of Remember.

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Each night I go to bed, I lay awake and shed too many tears. Your memory is bringing me too many tears, too many years. 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I cared a lot, what have I got? Too many tears. I know I should have found a new love,

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for one, please, Jane. 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

from Louisville, who tried to get a bet against the whippoorwill. Billy clasped the roll, it surely was a bear. The boiler, it exploded, blew them up in the air. The gambler said to Billy as they left the wreck, I don't know where we're going, but we're neck and neck. Said Billy to the gambler, tell you what I'll do, I'll bet another 1,000 I'll go higher than you.

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The wife of Mr. William was at home in bed when she got the telegram that steamboat's dead. 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

I landed here from Ireland just a week ago today, and as soon as I had settled in the town, I resolved to act entirely in a thorough American way, so I changed my name from Gilligan to Brown. Then I strolled down on Fifth Avenue and assumed American airs, but it didn't work a little bit, I vow. For Harry, Tom, and Dick all remarked, "Hello there, Mick." 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

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And in less than half a tick, they can tell that I'm a mick. And how the blazes do they get to know? 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It cannot be me whiskers, and I'm sure it's not me fizz. Then tell me what in thunder can it be? And if I spoke the Brogbig of, I think it might be that. Or if I talked about the dear old place. 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If I go to a ball or a party, I've only got to wobble Molly, oh. And in less than half a tick, they can tell that I'm a mick, or how the blazes.

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0: rose, Rosetta, please never you fret about I love you more and more. 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
1: Boy, ain't you heard about old Doc Yak? He's gone out west where quacks a quack. Old Doc Yak, he won't come back. Old Doc Yak, he won't come back. Old Doc Yak, he won't come back. He wouldn't do a lick of work. 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Just another lazy Jake. Well, now he knew the answer to almost everything. He had a cure for cancer and a curse for swing. Old Doc Yak, he burned the shack.

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1: no, no, no, no, no, no, no, no, no. 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
1: Why, yes, I love a scrimmage, dear. But in the morning, no.
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1: Oh, yes, I like to fumble, dear. But in the morning...

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2: Why, yes. I do the crawl, and that ain't all. And in the morning, maybe. When the sun, she come through that blind.
0: What does she do?
2: Why, it burn my poor behind.
0: Bud, what did you say?
2: At the time when I'm in love.
0: Do you do the breaststroke, dear? Kindly tell me if so.
2: Why, yes, I do.

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you know, for the first time, love came to me. 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At last, I'm happy. Oh, for the first time, those lips are near mine, and the arms that cheer me. Oh, say, boy, I'm happy. You know, the blues, they're gone, and there's love in the air. Oh, from now on. What do I care? For the first time, I'm romancing. Whoopee! I feel like dancing. At last, I'm happy. Yes, sir.

Then for the first time, I, the dispenser of the blues, have come to bring you joy, good news, at last I'm happy. I, the inventor of the cheer, for the first time, I'm serving it to you here, oh, I want to tell you folks, boy, I'm happy. 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Follow the sunshine may hide, don't worry a little while, you'll all be satisfied. And again for the first time, in my home of happiness, come I live. Oh, I got you smiling, boy, now I'm happy.

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Back from a time when life was simpler. 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That's what we do here. 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

getting that groove now, boys. 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Listen to the rhythm, beating swing time. Dance away your troubles, now ain't that fine? 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

When the world was made, the chances were the same. Evidently, something went wrong. I'm growing worse and worse every day, trying to figure out where I belong. If my outlook on life you can't see, just listen to some of the things that's happened to me. My insurance has elapsed, and I'm threatened with the flu. I got serious landlord trouble, cause he swears my rent is due. Why they don't send me my compensation check is a mystery. That couldn't happen to nobody else but me. I was willed $5,000 by a guy that used to be my boss, but I can't collect a cent of it. Simply because in spelling my name, he left out two O's and a D. That couldn't happen to nobody else but me. Now, I don't ever get in trouble messing around with other folks' business, cause I'm always too busy trying to straighten out my own. That's why sometimes I sit down and start wondering why old man bad luck don't pick on somebody else and leave me alone. Now, I was glad to be drafted, cause I knew I could eat and sleep. But on my way to the induction center, I was run over by a Jeep. And the Army, they rejected me for physical disability. That couldn't happen to nobody else but me. You know, I was walking down the street and stumbled and fell on my head. Right away, all my friends sent for the ambulance because they just knew I was dead. And do you know they tried to cremate me that same afternoon at 3? That couldn't happen to nobody but me. I walked down the street and found a pocketbook right in front of the First National Bank. I looked around and picked it up, put it in my pocket without stopping to think. They had me arrested for misappropriating funds, and I was given from 1 to 3. That couldn't happen to nobody else but me. My wife killed a man because she swears he broke her heart. Naturally, they put her in jail, and we drifted apart. But the jury acquitted her, and she had me locked up for alimony. That couldn't happen to nobody else but me. Now, I was hired in the Paramount Theater to do a couple of shows or two, and the boss just informed me that after the first show that I'm through, simply because his little boy said, "Daddy, that man I can't see." That couldn't happen to nobody but me.

reckless with your corny lick. You're strictly on a nowhere kick. 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

the sky, so fresh the morning dew, so sweet the song of birds in the spring, so true my love for you, so bright the moon, so still the night, so wide the deep blue sea, so high the stars that shine up above, so true my life will be. 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

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That's what we do here. 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

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I'm filled with storm and strife. 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Although I try to find someone new to

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And another thing they love is a certain photograph that goes for Time, Tide, Newsweek, every editorial staff.

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Enjoy right on. Yes, sir. In a minute. We're going, boy. We're going on a choo-choo headed for better times. Oh, you know, Mr. Gloom, he won't be allowed. No, in an optimistic crowd. For this choo-choo, choo-choo is headed for better times. And listen, folks, don't pack a trunk of junk filled with yesterdays. No, no, because tomorrow, yes, sir, we're going to see sunshine. And you know, as we go from state to state, we'll be shouting things are great on that choo-choo, choo-choo headed for better times.

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you glad you're you. 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And if your heart is singing too, aren't you glad you're you? You can see a summer sky, or touch a friendly hand, or taste an apple pie. Pardon the grammar, but ain't life grand? And when you wake up each morn, aren't you glad that you were born? 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

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And when you wake up each morn, aren't you glad that

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What did you want to make those eyes for? What did you start me heaving sighs for? Look what you've done. Look what you've done. What did you let me have that kiss for? What did you make me feel like this for? Look what you've done. 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Oh, look what you've done. What did you make me misbehave for? What did you make me be your slave for? Look what you've done.

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The time is 30 minutes past the hour.

0: Hey, Mose.
1: Yes, Jasper?
0: You a Louisville boy, ain't you?
1: Yes, I sure am.
0: Well, how's everything there?
1: Everything's fine. My boy's going to school.
0: Going to school, eh? What grade is he in now?
1: Oh, he's about the 12th grade.
0: Is he through with his ABCs?
1: Yeah, man, he's past that. He's way up there. Other day he come home and guess what he asked me for?
0: What was that?
1: Asked me for an encyclopedia.
0: Did you give it to him?
1: I said no. Let him walk like I did.

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When Sam Goldwyn can with great conviction instruct Anna, send in diction, then Anna shows anything goes. When you hear

Those knocks you got, and those blues you got, from those news you got, and those pains you got, if any brains you got, from those little radios. So Mrs. R, with all her trim and can broadcast a bit from Simmons, cause Franklin

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Let's talk it over before you tell me we're through. 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
1: Teacher, my school days are through, 'cause now I know as much as you. 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

letting in the sunshine. It's shining everywhere. 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I'm opening the windows for summer's in the air. I'm letting in the sunshine for both of us to share. Can't you see that all the dull days and gray skies are over? 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

my side. 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Every letter that you send me

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1: It's ballad time here now at Frank Daly's famous Meadowbrook, and the soft lights add to the atmosphere of Woody Herman's music as Woody wiggles the alto sax and Frances Wayne pulls out her musical dictionary for a definition and says that happiness is a thing called Joe.

0: then went away and stayed away while every night I stand
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It's the land of the shillelagh. 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

If you like what you hear, we have lots more. We think you'll be sticking around. Radio played just right. 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

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The time is 30 minutes past the hour.

Radio. The way it was done 90 years ago. Some things don't need to change. That's what we do here. 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

went to Arizona one day, but I'll tell you part, I worked so hard, and everybody played so rough, that they always had me waiting on the table, sweeping out the stable and stuff. 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

0: Fellas, this is Louis Jordan again with some old V-Dip. We're digging what you're putting down, and we're right behind you. We hope these tunes really give you a lift.
1: Hey, Lord Child, I feel so unnecessary this afternoon. 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
3: Bahamas Joe, he's the guy that you all should know. 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Bahamas Joe, he's the guy that you all should know.

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0: Frances, are you going to sing that beautiful song, Be Lovely?
1: Yes, Bud.
0: Oh, I've always wanted to sing that.
1: Will you? I'd love you to.
0: May I?
1: If you let me sing Underneath the Arches.
0: The night is young, the skies are clear, and if you want to go walking...

0: 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And when I kiss you, just say to me, it's delightful, it's delicious, it's delectable, it's delirious. 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
1: Oh, but it was swell.
0: All right. Now, Francis, it's your turn now. Come
1: here
0: on.
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Now Bridget was a colleen with an independent air, and Bridget had a sweetheart who was gay and debonair. He would woo her, court her, jilt her, nearly

One day he wrote a letter saying he was rather bad. She sent him back an answer saying she was very glad. Then he wrote to her another saying he was well and strong, but she cared no more.

The years rolled on and left poor Bridget high upon the shelf. And often in the evening when she's sitting by herself, she remembers that young

mama with the frying pans. In the kitchen and she holds a man. They say she's the best in the land. Home cooking mama with the frying pan. They say her chicken and her steaks are tops. When you taste them, then you lick your chops. Boy, she could cook to feed a band. Home cooking mama in a frying pan. She's not at all bad looking, and she's kind of smart. If you taste her cooking, she'll win the way to your heart. She invites you for a little bite. Watch your step and watch your appetite. Boy, she's the best in the land. Home cooking.

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